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2: Hey friend, I'm Lacey. 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But God is forever bringing us up and away from this one, wooing us to himself and his still invisible kingdom, where we will certainly find what we long for.

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1: Day after day in the news, we hear about crises taking place in our world. Natural disasters, terrorist activity, devastation, death. It reminds me of Psalm 46, which refers to waters that roar and foam. Talks about nations that rage and kingdoms that totter. Do those things sound familiar? The first two words of this psalm give us perspective. God is. That's the starting place. It tells us that He is our very present help in trouble. This psalm doesn't say there won't be any trouble, but it does promise help. The psalmist goes on to say, "Therefore, we will not fear." He's not saying we won't be tempted to fear, but we don't have to let fear control our lives. What crisis is on your mind? It could be halfway around the world or in your own home. Remember, God is your refuge. You don't have to be afraid. With Seeking Him, I'm Nancy DeMoss Wagamuth.
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0: first.
1: Hey, friend, I'm Lacey. Well, we love Tim Hawkins around here. He makes us laugh and laugh pretty hard. Well, here's a little Tim Hawkins for you this evening.
2: I took my kids a while back to this theme park called Six Flags. It's a real fun theme park, man. Took them there for a day. I spent half a grand. Half a grand in a day. We're driving home that night. I hear this in the back seat. My sweetheart, what's wrong?
3: Billy's daddy took them to Disney World.
2: For a week. And we just got to go to Six Flags.
3: For a day.
2: How ungrateful is that, Disney World? Let's make a new theme park for kids. We'll call it Third World. Send them there for a few weeks. See if they don't come back a little more grateful. You know what I'm talking about?
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3: Hey, this is Cece Winans with the message of my song, Worthy of It All. Psalm 63 talks about God's love being better than life. When I think of the goodness of Jesus and all that he has done for me, I can't help but praise God. And this song just puts it all in perspective, not just because of what he's done, but just because of who he is. 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
3: There's a Bible full of history of the ways that God showed up for his people. Just when you thought all odds were stacked against you, he shows up and does miracles. He does the unthinkable. And there's so many instances in my life where I can look back and say, he really has never, ever failed me. It's so easy for us to freak out and just say, God, where are you? Have you forgotten about me? This song, Ain't No Way, is just all about that declaration. There's no way you're going to let me down. You've been there for me time and time again. As I look back over my life, there's not one time that you failed me, and you're going to show up for me now. And that's what Ain't No Way is all about.

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1: Hey, friend, I'm Lacey. I remember being a little girl sitting in the second pew of the church I grew up in. And I didn't really listen very well. I would lay my head on the pew next to my dad and sometimes drift off, and I would get a little nudge from his elbow. Wake up, Lacey. But sitting in those pews all those years, the Lord was slowly changing my heart as the pastor shared the word of God from the pulpit. And when I turned 14, there was a real life transformation when I truly believed on Jesus and put my trust in Him. It changed my life. And so I truly do thank God for all of those Sunday sermons, because the Lord was working in my heart through every single one of them.

0: Casting Crowns, featuring Matthew West, Nobody.
1: In their house, I was introduced to the gospel of Jesus Christ.
2: Sarah Zagorski on Focus on the Family Minute, sharing how her adoptive parents introduced her to the gospel.
1: And that changed everything. It gave so much clarity, and to really learn from them in a discipleship kind of way, what it is like to know the Savior. And that was a big aspect of my change. Also, of course, they provided for me physical needs. You know, I came to them in a torn up nightgown and a bottle that had Coke in it. When I look at that, I see so much of God's grace in that, and also the reality that they were in it for the long haul, regardless of if they would get to adopt me one day from the very beginning.
2: You'll hear Sarah Zagorski's story of how God healed her broken past when you stop by familyminute.org.
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10: Hey, this is Dave Fry from Sidewalk Prophets, and this is the story behind our song, Father, Let It Be. See, I want so badly to do everything myself. See, the more I live, the more I realize that asking for help, relying on loved ones, surrendering my will to the God that made the stars and yet somehow knows my name, see, that's true strength. When we can't understand the path that we're walking, when we want to hold on so tight it makes us feel comfortable but only wastes us away, in those moments we can declare, not my will, but yours be done. Trusting God with everything is a place of surrender and sacrifice, but it's the place I long to be.

Hey friend, I'm Lacey. My family was going through quite a bit of illness recently. And you know, when one is not well, it's like this domino effect. And I'm the last one standing usually. And it can be tiring when you're taking care of everyone and making sure all is well. But a great blessing in the midst of the chaos, my family and friends who have reached out and they said, hey, what can we do to help lighten the load for you? And that's when I take a deep breath and say, thank you. Thank you for being there. Thank you for being willing. And Lord, thank you for friends who are the hands and feet of Jesus to our family when we need it. Help me to be a friend just like that, Lord.

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0: Micah Tyler, different.
1: Hey friend, I'm Lacey. 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

0: KVNE, the voice of encouragement. Hey, I'm your friend Fletch, and as this Wednesday evening starts to wind down a little bit, remember that no day is wasted in the hands of the Lord. We know that all things, God works together for the good of those who love Him.
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0: French. 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
1: KVNE. 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Like when my four-year-old and my kindergartner come home from school, and they've got glitter projects, and that glitter gets everywhere. It's on me, it's on the floor, it's on the dog running around, and those God moments, he reminds us that his love is like that. 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
1: KVNE. Hey, I'm your friend Fletch. Got a short story here about meeting Super Kid. Here's John Weiss. John, take it away.
2: One day after work, I was driving home and pulled onto our street. And as I started to drive towards our cul-de-sac, a little boy came running out of the front door of his house in nothing but his underoos and a bathrobe tied around his neck like a cape. And his mom was hot on his heels, chasing him with a wooden spoon. And he's got his head cocked back and this huge grin on his face as his mom's yelling, "Stop, stop." A couple weeks later, I see him and he's buried up to his neck in this mud puddle. And I tell my wife, I'm like, I have to meet this kid. Like, this is my kind of kid. And we're up at the park one night with our two children and everybody's running around. And there he is. He's swinging on the swing set. And he's going as high as the swings could possibly take him. But at the top of the swing, he lets go. And he jumps and he hits the mulch and rolls like a stuntman. And then he jumps up to his feet and he's right beside me. And I said, "Buddy, what is your name?" And he puts his hands on his hips and with a superhero confidence and pose, he says, "My name is Christian." And I thought to myself, man, how fitting. Oftentimes with our faith, we lose that daring, adventurous spirit that we once had when we were children. And I think that's exactly why Jesus said, become like them.

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0: Burton, where would I be?
1: A Love Language Minute. Here's Dr. Gary Chapman on dealing with excuses for an affair.
2: There's never an excuse for an affair. We make a covenant when we get married, and that covenant is to be binding for a lifetime. Often, it's when an affair happens that the other partner wakes up to realize this is the two-way street, and I really have not been the partner that I should have been. And sometimes there's the effort to do that. Other times, there's the reverse attitude. They say, well, if that's what you've done to me, I'll never have anything to do with you again. Well, God doesn't treat us that way. You know, we can take a step away from God, three or four steps away from God, but God loves us. God confronts us. God reaches out and disciplines us, but His desire is to bring us back in fellowship. And that should always be our desire for an erring spouse, is to reach out, confront, and hope that they will repent and we can rebuild our relationship.
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1: 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Hey, I'm your friend Fletch, and I love this reminder from Forrest Frank. It's called Thankful, and it's something that my wife and I are really trying to teach our little girls, that even if what we give them for dinner, whatever it may be, they don't like it, you can still be thankful for the things you don't like. Lord, please help us to rejoice always, pray continually, and give thanks in every circumstance.
2: 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Look, I got a

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1: 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And all for God's glory. He's the one who's worthy. 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
1: KVNE, the voice of encouragement. Hey, I'm your friend Fletch, and I know that the middle of the week can feel like this uphill climb. Totally get it. But remember that God promises us His strength. Psalm 29, the Lord gives strength to His people. The Lord blesses His people with peace. That's His gift to you, right here, right now.
2: Look what you've done. 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
1: I sure do love this one from Big Daddy Weave. It's called My Story. Just reminding me that what happens in my life isn't really about me at all. It's about how I can glorify the Lord through what's going on. So what about your story? Please let us hear from you under your share line. That's at kvne.com. 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

0: Have you ever had an old picture come back to haunt you? You know, the ones where you're wearing moon boots and a pair of really, really tight high-waisted jeans? Hi, I'm Mark Gregston with Parenting Today's Teens. 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
2: 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Hey, I'm your friend Fletch, and you know, my four-year-old has recently become a little bit of a daddy's girl. 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
1: 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I really want you to take that in, because God's Word tells us the Lord is close to the brokenhearted, and He saves those who are crushed in spirit. So lean into Him. He's waiting on you, and we all need Him.
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2: 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It gives me patience. It calms me down. It makes me feel a sense of relief. Hmm. And I just love listening to the songs. That's my station now. I love the music. And I just want to thank y'all.
1: I love it. Well, thank you, Miss Benita. Sure is good to hear from you. God.

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1: KVNE, the voice of encouragement, and that encouragement is in here to tell you, hey, you got this, or you're enough. No, but it's telling you to hang in there, because God is good. He's enough, and He's working in your life right this second.

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So remember that your joy doesn't have to wait for the morning. Rejoice always, pray continually, and give thanks in every single circumstance.

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0: can.
1: Hey, what do you say we take just 60 seconds to dive into God's Word together? That's why we've got our sweet friend Terrilly Cobble. So Terrilly, take it away. This is the God Shot.
2: Do not quench the spirit. Do not despise prophecies, but test everything. Hold fast to what is good. Abstain from every form of evil. 1 Thessalonians 5:19 through 22. In this letter to the church at Thessalonica, Paul gives encouragement about how to live their everyday lives. His advice is practical and simple, but it's certainly not easy. He says not to quench the spirit. In other words, when God's spirit is prompting you toward the joy of obedience, lean in. He has joy in store for you. Paul encourages them not to outright reject prophecies, but to test them against God's word and cling to things that prove true. In order to do this, we have to know God's word, and not just secondhand, but personally, intimately. Do you? And Paul says to abstain from evil. As God's child, sin doesn't suit you. You've been adopted into his family and called to better things, peace, love, and joy, because you're his, and he's where the joy is. To listen to the God Shot again or share it with friends, go to kvne.com and click the God Shot link.
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2: 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At 23, that night I gave my life to Jesus, and I can truly say that I was born again.
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2: 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So we've been, you know, doing it for a long time. And it hasn't changed much in its purpose and its goal. And it's always encouraging, always uplifting, and always positive.
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You know, the older I get, the longer I'm married, longer than I'm a dad, that song hits me harder and harder. 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
1: Hey, and Miss Jordan, you've got KVNE. What's going on with you? What's on your heart tonight?
2: I have been listening to you guys every morning on my way to work for the past 5 years, and I just felt that it was my time to be able to give back to y'all. Y'all are always there to help me when I need it and, you know, bring reality and stress and everything, you know, kind of help me through my day, get my day started. And so I just, it's helped me to know that I'm helping be a part of the family.
1: Amen, Miss Jordan. 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
1: 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Hey, I'm your friend Fletch. 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
3: Here's the story behind Jamie McDonald's Ain't No Way.
5: There's a Bible full of history of the ways that God showed up for his people. Just when you thought all odds were stacked against you, he shows up and does miracles. He does the unthinkable. And there's so many instances in my life where I can look back and say, he really has never, ever failed me. It's so easy for us to freak out and just say, God, where are you? Have you forgotten about me? This song, Ain't No Way, is just all about that declaration. There's no way you're going to let me down. You've been there for me time and time again. As I look back over my life, there's not one time that you failed me, and you're going to show up for me now. And that's what Ain't No Way is all about.

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2: To the world, a woman of integrity is someone who is honest and does the right thing. To Christians, a woman of integrity is someone who does these things, but she does them for the glory of God. Even when faced with a moment where a lie might seem easier, she's honest, because Scripture has instructed us to be truthful. When she's faced with a hard decision, she chooses the right thing because she honors God with her life. Psalms tells us, "The Lord bestows favor and honor. No good thing does He withhold from those whose walk is blameless." A godly girl will blossom into a woman of integrity when she finds a real relationship with God, and in turn, she will live for the promises He has in store for His people.
1: We are all called to raise up the next generation of Christian leaders. You can learn more about empowering girls through the love of God at raisinggodlygirls.com.
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5: Hey, this is Cece Winans with the message of my song, Worthy of It All. Psalm 63 talks about God's love being better than life. When I think of the goodness of Jesus and all that He has done for me, I can't help but praise God. And this song just puts it all in perspective, not just because of what He's done, but just because of who He is. The Bible instructs us to love Him with all of our heart, soul, and mind. Why? Because He deserves nothing less. He is worthy of

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3: 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See, the more I live, the more I realize that asking for help, relying on loved ones, surrendering my will to the God that made the stars and yet somehow knows my name, see, that's true strength. When we can't understand the path that we're walking, when we want to hold on so tight it makes us feel comfortable but only wastes us away, in those moments we can declare, not my will, but yours be done. Trusting God with everything is a place of surrender and sacrifice, but it's the place I long to be.

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1: You have the God of the universe over eternity that has a perfect plan for you. 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
1: 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And if you don't have Jesus in your life, why not? 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
5: There's a Bible full of history of the ways that God showed up for his people. Just when you thought all odds were stacked against you, he shows up and does miracles. He does the unthinkable. And there's so many instances in my life where I can look back and say, he really has never, ever failed me. It's so easy for us to freak out and just say, God, where are you? Have you forgotten about me? This song, Ain't No Way, is just all about that declaration. There's no way you're going to let me down. You've been there for me time and time again. As I look back over my life, there's not one time that you failed me, and you're going to show up for me now. And that's what Ain't No Way is all about.

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2: Hey, this is Cece Winans with the message of my song, Worthy of It All. Psalm 63 talks about God's love being better than life. When I think of the goodness of Jesus and all that he has done for me, I can't help but praise God. And this song just puts it all in perspective, not just because of what he's done, but just because of who he is. 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He is worthy of it.

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2: Hey, this is Dave Fry from Sidewalk Prophets, and this is the story behind our song, Father, Let It Be. 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See, the more I live, the more I realize that asking for help, relying on loved ones, surrendering my will to the God that made the stars and yet somehow knows my name, see, that's true strength. When we can't understand the path that we're walking, when we want to hold on so tight it makes us feel comfortable but only wastes us away, in those moments we can declare, not my will, but yours be done. Trusting God with everything is a place of surrender and sacrifice, but it's the place I long to be.

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2: Yeah, can I get a white chocolate mocha? 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

0: Bill Wickham, Homesick for Heaven.
1: KVNA, Mike Harper, a Thursday morning deal. I notice a lot of people call Thursday Friday Eve, which is fine if that's what you want to do. But then you got to start calling Wednesday Friday Eve. It just gets too complicated. Happy Thursday. There's a

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2: Hey, Mike.
1: Yeah.
2: We'll tell y'all a funny story. I was talking about the things you do for your allergies this morning.
1: Yeah.
2: And let me tell you something. I have to do the little nasal flush thing because I have allergies real bad. And they make a little saline packet that goes with it.
1: Uh-huh.
2: Well, I ran out. So I got this bright idea one day because my wife uses these essential oils. And I put peppermint oil in there.
1: Peppermint oil in your allergy spray relief kit.
2: Yeah. And me being a man, I saw how much it said. And I said, you know what? I can take a little bit more of this peppermint oil. So I added about four times the amount you're supposed to put in there.
1: Yeah.
2: And when I flushed my nose out, I smelled minty fresh the rest of the day.

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2: 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After all, we brought nothing with us when we came into the world, and we can't take anything with us when we leave it. In other words, godly contentment is better than being rich. But contentment has an enemy. It's called envy. Envy is being dissatisfied with your life, wanting to be someone else or have what they have. Here's the crazy thing, though. How often is it that if you get the thing that you envied, you find it's not enough, and so you become envious of someone else? It's a vicious cycle, and there's only one way to break free. His name is Jesus. 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
1: 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We predict you're going to thoroughly enjoy it. Right after Terry Lee Cobble with a God Shot.
2: May the God of peace himself sanctify you completely, and may your whole spirit and soul and body be kept blameless at the coming of our Lord Jesus Christ. He who calls you is faithful. He will surely do it. 1 Thessalonians 5:23 through 24. Have you ever felt disappointed in yourself? Are you still so far from being who you hoped you'd be? Did you know that God isn't disappointed in you? He has no unmet expectations of you. You're exactly where he knew you would be right in this moment, sin and all. That struggle you can't seem to overcome, he's with you in it. And he is the one who is actively working in you to conform you to the image of his son. You're not the one sanctifying yourself. You're not the one keeping yourself blameless. That's him. He does the doing, and he promises to finish what he has started in you. What he initiates, he will sustain and he will fulfill. So take heart. He saved you and he's keeping you forever. He's where the joy is. 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

0: Christian worship. Oh, come to the altar.
1: If you find yourself walking slower, it might be time to get your hearing checked.
2: Oh, really?
1: To doctors, a study of 57,000 iPhone users show a correlation between hearing loss and slower walking. The link between walking and hearing isn't fully understood.
2: Well, what does the iPhone have to do with it?
1: These are the people that they survey.
2: Okay, gotcha.
1: Maybe somehow the iPhone is... We knew the iPhone was slowly taking us down.
2: Yeah.
1: It's just another way. The ear doctors say one explanation for the hearing loss taxes the brain at the possible expense of your speed and gait. I know this to be true. Yesterday, I was going to walk to my office. It's just about 40 steps. This morning, I was still right here. That is a slow
2: oh, no.
1: gait.

0: have your way.
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3: We have a common affliction. 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And here's the interesting thing, is that one common thing and a need for salvation and a need to come before God has brought all of us together. And that common need overrides all the differences that we have, and we're able to work together.
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0: Orson Welles, known.
1: Researchers now find that people who engage in arts and cultural activities every week appeared to age more slowly than those who don't.
2: Arts and cultural activities.
1: The effects are comparable with regular exercise. It's almost like you're exercising if you go to like an art gallery, join a choir, take a pottery class.
2: If I do one of those paint classes?
1: Yes!
2: Okay.
1: Now we're talking.
2: All right.
1: People who took part in these activities once a week age around 4% more slowly than those who rarely engage.
2: That's interesting how they even research that.
1: Yeah, I don't know how they measure it. Arts activity is shown to reduce stress, lower inflammation, improve cardiovascular disease, just like exercise.
2: So I can do a class instead of walking.
1: Apparently.
2: I'm in.
1: Yes. But it just shows to go, yeah.
2: Uh-huh.
1: My ballroom dancing classes are taking off.

It was the 1940s or so when there was a professor who was in England. His name was Professor Orr. He taught theology at a university there. He decided to take some of his theology students on an excursion, a field trip, so to speak. And one of the places that they visited was the Epworth Rectory, which would have been the home, the living place, the study place of one of the great reformers of the church. His name was John Wesley. A lot of that foundational theology was crafted by reformers like John Wesley. So John Wesley would study, he would teach, he would preach, he would pray that revival would spread out, not only in England, but he prayed for it here in our country, that revival would break out. He and others like him ushered in prayer, some of the great revivals that swept through America in the early 1900s, where people in mass were coming to know Jesus Christ as Lord. Revival broke out in a way that has made the history books that we still look back on now and recognize the fire of God's Spirit that spread during that time period. Professor Orr walked the students up to the second floor where the most intimate quarters of John Wesley would have been, his bedroom. And as they all filed into the room, one of them noticed as they got around the far side of the bed that there were two small patches, well-worn patches in the carpet fibers of the floor. Professor Orr explained that it is said that those two patches were the actual places where every single morning, not for a minute or two, but for several hours on end, John Wesley would plant his knees right beside his bed. And he had prayed so long and so hard for revival that his knees had actually imprinted themselves onto the floor as he prayed for revival. And after a few moments, they left the room. They went downstairs. They all got on the bus to go to the next location. Professor Orr stood at the front of the bus, counted the students to make sure everybody was there, and he realized one was missing. He walked back into the house, walked up the stairs into the bedroom, and he could just see across the other side of the bed the head and shoulders of a student who had planted his knees down in those well-worn patches on the floor. And he could hear the student praying, "Do it again, Lord. Lord, would you do it again? And would you do it again with me?" Professor Orr walked around the side of the bed. He put his hand on the shoulder of the student, and he said, "It's time to go." And rising from his knees, Billy Graham went and joined the rest of the students on the bus that day. And then God did it again.

0: Jericho.
1: This is Max Lucado. I believe we can learn to listen to God if we are equipped with the right tools. The first tool is a regular time and place. Select a slot on your schedule in a corner of your world and claim it for God. 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The second tool is an open Bible. Pray first, asking God to help you understand it. Study the Bible a little at a time. Read until a verse hits you, and then meditate on it and write it down. The third tool is a listening heart. We know we're listening when what we read in the Bible is what others see in our lives. If you want to be just like Jesus, spend time listening for Him until you receive your lesson for the day and then apply it. This is Max Lucado.
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0: 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Thankful.
1: KVNE, Mike and Carrie. We were talking about the things that kids believe or things that you believed as a kid. I'll tell you this. When I was a kid, I loved the radio, and I thought the bands were inside. I thought they were in there at the studio at the very least, playing live. How'd they get all those bands, one after another?
2: That is so funny, because we've had tours here with little kids that are looking for Toby Mac. They're looking around.
1: I hope I didn't burst somebody's bubble or, you know, play spoiler. But
2: well, I mean, in
1: they are recording.
2: Yeah, in this case, it's just kind of learning how radio works. It's
1: Spinning the wax. That's what we're doing.
3: What's something you believed as a kid?
2: 844-984-1234.

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2: Calling about what you believed as a child. Okay, my grandpa had dentures, and he would pretend like he was unscrewing his jaw and pop out his dentures, and I believe that he actually had to take a screwdriver to his jaw to take out his teeth. It was pretty messed up as a kid. I was like, whoa, my grandpa has metal jaw and is, you know, screwing his teeth. It was ridiculous. For years, I think I was 10 years old till I realized that it was actually dentures.

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4: 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He does the unthinkable. And there's so many instances in my life where I can look back and say, he really has never, ever failed me. It's so easy for us to freak out and just say, God, where are you? Have you forgotten about me? This song, Ain't No Way, is just all about that declaration. There's no way you're going to let me down. You've been there for me time and time again. As I look back over my life, there's not one time that you failed me, and you're going to show up for me now. And that's what Ain't No Way is all about.

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3: 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Good morning. 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

0: KVNE with Mike and Carrie on a fine Thursday morning. I've got a few of these fun facts if you're so inclined.
1: I love the fun facts.
0: If you were to unfold and flatten the air sacs in your lungs, I wouldn't recommend it.
1: No.
0: But if you did, they would cover roughly the surface area of a tennis court. That's true.
1: Wow.
0: That's what we're talking about.
1: The body is an amazing thing.
0: Your brain generates enough electricity to power a small LED light.
1: Wow.
0: Your brain, maybe. I don't know.
1: A light bulb above your head.
0: Ding. George Washington actually crossed the Delaware twice because the first time he forgot his big hat.
1: Oh, no. I hate when that happens.
0: Not sure if they actually know that. Due to a horse shortage, the 1936 Kentucky Derby was run with giraffes. I doubt that. And even Seth Schleter doesn't know how to pronounce Seth Schleter.
2: I've never seen a morning the sun forgot to rise. In every single detail, you're faithful every time.

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2: Hi. So I wanted to call and tell you something I believed as a kid.
1: Oh, good.
3: Okay.
2: I believed that dinosaurs weren't real because they weren't in the Bible. I mean, it wasn't until I was a freshman in high school, we went to the Smithsonian, and I was like, oh my gosh, those are real dinosaur bones? They're real. I never knew it.

I don't read any books. I don't do it. And I think that matters. I do think that matters. Reading, I believe, is the key to smart. That's what I've always said. And I don't do it because every book is just the most words. It doesn't let up. I mean, every page is more words. It's like, what are you talking about there? Put some blank pages in there. Let me get my head above water for 2 seconds. I want to learn more about history because I don't know anything. And so I'm trying to figure it out. I can tell I don't know anything about history because every history movie I watch on the edge of my seat. Just, I mean, like, what is going to happen? You know, I don't know. I watched the movie Pearl Harbor, and I was as surprised as they were.

0: What does being a mentor mean to you?
1: Hey, it's Kevin East with Mentoring Alliance. You see, the most impactful people in my life have been my mentors. So speak
2: 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I've had my own personal mentor in my life for over a decade now. My family will be led by a man of God. My son will be raised by his father.
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3: Hi, I've got a story about what we used to believe.
2: Oh, good.
3: My mother-in-law used to believe up until, I don't know, she was in her 40s, that Mount Rushmore was a naturally occurring formation.
4: Wow. Oh, like the Grand Canyon or something.
3: Yeah, right.
2: So,
4: wow.
2: So God sculpted George Washington's face. He could do it if he wanted to.
4: I can see a kid believing that.
2: Turns out men did it, but only with God's help.
3: Right.

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0: KVNE. Good morning, Mike and Carrie. Summer. Summer in the eyes of kids. You think about summer when you were a kid. When you were 10, summer seemed like forever. Like it was never, we were never going to have to go back to school.
1: I have such great memories of summer.
0: Yeah.
1: It was sleeping in, eating cereal for breakfast and lunch, staying up as late as my parents would let me. Sometimes they'd fall asleep and they'd forget, but usually they'd come out and go, no, you got to go to bed.
0: It's a new lifestyle.
1: Yeah.
0: Like you can live this way the rest of your life now because yeah, I guess September's coming, but September will never come.
1: And forts in the living room? Yeah. Couch forts?
0: Yeah.
1: It's the best.
0: They stay up there all summer.

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3: KVNE with Mike and Carrie. Thank you for donating diapers. We're wrapping that up in the next couple of days. One thing that I heard a lot as people were so generous to drop off diapers at our drive the other day out in the community, I can't believe how expensive they are now.
4: Yeah, we hear that a lot now.
3: Yeah, and so think about families that are just strapped financially.
4: Yeah.
3: And they have to, but you have to buy diapers. That's something you can't, I mean, I guess way back in the day, Lois, your wife, used, do people really use real diapers
4: Yeah,
3: anymore?
4: Lois used cloth diapers and she would wash them and hang them up.
3: Yeah.
4: But last time I may have bought diapers, but it was in the 80s, so I'm sure they were a nickel back then. They are not a nickel
3: they are
4: now.
3: Not.
4: So
3: they are not.
4: So we're collecting those diapers. We've got a lobby full of them right now. Diapers and wipes, we're going to deliver them to moms in need of these essentials. Give the gift of dry babies at KVNE.com. It's a diaper drive.

0: If you find yourself walking slower, it might be time to get your hearing checked.
1: Oh, really?
0: A study of 57,000 iPhone users show a correlation between hearing loss and slower walking. The link between walking and hearing isn't fully understood.
1: Well, what does the iPhone have to do with it?
0: These are the people that they survey.
1: Okay, gotcha.
0: Maybe somehow the iPhone is... We knew the iPhone was slowly taking us down.
1: Yeah.
0: It's just another way. The ear doctors say one explanation for the hearing loss taxes the brain at the possible expense of your speed and gait. I know this to be true. Yesterday, I was going to walk to my office. It's just about 40 steps. This morning, I was still right here. That is a slow
1: oh, no.
0: gait.
1: Ha ha ha.

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2: You want to know what I believed as a child?
1: What did you believe as a child?
2: My grandfather had us convinced that when a tooth fell out of your mouth, if you did not stick your tongue into the place where the tooth came out at all, you would grow in a gold tooth. And he had a gold tooth to prove it.
3: Oh, wow.
1: See what happens, kid?
2: Yeah. And it's funny because I'm a teacher and I tell my students that. I tell my elementary kids that.
1: Yeah.
3: Oh, that's so
1: I go
3: great.
1: Ahead and pass that on. That's a good,
2: yeah.
1: good legacy.
2: It's a good one.

0: KVNE, Mike and Carrie this morning. Carrie Parsons was patient. She allowed me to play the walk-off hit the Rangers last night.
1: The baseball game. The
0: baseball game last night.
1: Well, I love that you love baseball.
0: Oh, my gosh. The bouncing hug at the end of the walk-off where there's a last run scored.
1: That's the best.
0: Last inning. And there's so much joy.
1: Now I'm going to let you watch me knit a sweater.
0: Oh, I can't wait. Let's do it. Come on.

0: 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Dead man walking.
1: September 5th is just another Saturday until you go to Rock the Pines when Taran Wells has the crowd singing louder than the speakers. 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
2: Talking about tubing.
1: Yeah, and our apologies to our friends in Minnesota.
3: Minnesota people are like weird nice. Like, you can't be that nice. It's like creepy nice. It's like they're hiding something from you, kind of nice. And I learned that, like, this summer I spent some time with our friends in Minnesota. They have this beautiful lake house in Minnesota. I did an activity I've never done before. Probably shouldn't have, but I did. First morning, we're just getting ready. My friend John's just all pumped, ready to go, "Hey, Tim, we're going to do it today, buddy. Oh, we're going to go nuts today, don't you know? Yeah, we are. What are we going to do? We're going to go tubing. We're going to tube today, Tim. We're tubing on the lake. Tubing. You ever tube? We're going to tube, tube, tube. You ever tube? Okay, who are you, the Swedish chef from the Muppets? Who are you? What's tubing? He goes, tubing is you lay down on the tube, it's tied to a rope, tied to the boat. What we do is we drag you around the lake behind the boat in the tube. It'll change your life. He was right about that. And I'm an idiot, right? So I'm like, I'm first, man. I don't even know what I'm doing. Let's do it. So I'm like at the end of this pier, and I'm laying down on this tube, got the life jacket on, got the rope in the boat. Here's what I learned about Minnesota people. They're really nice until you put them behind the wheel of a ski boat. That's when they get possessed by the devil and want to kill you for fun. So John's getting ready. All right, Tim, looks good. I'm going to start out the boat. Here we go. All right, Tim.
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2: We have a common affliction. 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And here's the interesting thing, is that one common thing and a need for salvation and a need to come before God has brought all of us together. 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
3: Hey, this is Cece Winans with the message of my song, Worthy of It All. Psalm 63 talks about God's love being better than life. When I think of the goodness of Jesus and all that he has done for me, I can't help but praise God. And this song just puts it all in perspective, not just because of what he's done, but just because of who he is. The Bible instructs us to love him with all of our heart, soul, and mind. Why? Because he deserves nothing less. He is worthy of it all.

0: 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Worthy.
1: Researchers now find that people who engage in arts and cultural activities every week appeared to age more slowly than those who don't.
2: Arts and cultural activities.
1: The effects are comparable with regular exercise. It's almost like you're exercising if you go to like an art gallery, join a choir, take a pottery class.
2: If I do one of those paint classes?
1: Yes!
2: Okay.
1: Now we're talking.
2: All right.
1: People who took part in these activities once a week age around 4% more slowly than those who rarely engage.
2: That's interesting how they even research that.
1: Yeah, I don't know how they measure it. Arts activity is shown to reduce stress, lower inflammation, improve cardiovascular disease, just like exercise.
2: So I can do a class instead of walking.
1: Apparently.
2: I'm in.
1: Yes. But it just shows to go, yeah.
2: Uh-huh.
1: My ballroom dancing classes are taking off. Here we go.

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3: KVNE with Mike and Carrie. Now, did you change diapers when your kids were little?
4: I did.
3: You did?
4: Not often, but I can't say that I did it a lot, but I did some. Lois was a cloth diaper mom. She didn't buy diapers at the store, although there were times when you had to do it, but I do remember back in the 80s, diapers were a nickel, and that's no longer the case.
3: No, they're so expensive now.
4: Yeah, we've been collecting diapers since Christmas, and now we have a lobby full of diapers and wipes. We're going to deliver those to moms in need of these essentials. Give the gift of dry babies. You can do it right there online, kvne.com.

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1: KVNE, Mike and Carrie, love the kids. Kids love me. And they kind of swarm on me.
2: Kids do love you, Mike.
1: You know, got a next door neighbor. He's six. Cute little kid. His name's Rafi, and he's always outside. He's out on his bike. He's out on his scooter. He's got his little Mohawk helmet that he wears, and he's a cute little guy. His name is Rafi. And if I go out and check the mail, he's out there. If I go out and cut the grass, he's out there. I'm cutting the grass. He says, and he's talking all the time. He says, is that your lawn? He stops me. He says, is that your lawnmower? I said, yeah. He said, do you like cutting the grass? I said, better than edging, I guess.
2: Yeah. You know?
1: I don't like edging.
2: What's edging? Yeah.
1: So he says, will you cut our grass too? I said, well, I hated to disappoint him.
2: Name your price.
1: I told him if I have enough gas.
2: Oh, okay.
1: I've got an electric mower. Was that wrong?
2: Yeah.
1: Okay. I'll be getting back.

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1: Every sunrise is a reminder. 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
2: What's something you believed as a kid?
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2: See, why did we believe that?
1: Wait a minute. It won't?
3: Lord, I hope not.
1: Boy, my day just got better.

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2: Hey, this is Dave Fry from Sidewalk Profits, and this is the story behind our song, Father Let It Be. See, I want so badly to do everything myself. See, the more I live, the more I realize that asking for help, relying on loved ones, surrendering my will to the God that made the stars and yet somehow knows my name, see, that's true strength. When we can't understand the path that we're walking, when we want to hold on so tight it makes us feel comfortable but only wastes us away, in those moments we can declare, not my will, but yours be done. Trusting God with everything is a place of surrender and sacrifice, but it's the place I long to be.

0: 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Father, let it be.
1: KVNE, good morning. Mike and Carrie. No, we've seen this, and it turns out to be true. More people are now typing than writing. I think we can see that.
2: Absolutely.
1: More kids are learning to type earlier all the time, even in preschool, learning to type before writing.
2: Yeah, I remember when, and my son is almost 30, but when he was in kindergarten, he was learning how to use a keyboard.
1: Yeah, so writing has almost become a thing of the past. Maybe at a cost, according to new research, the act of writing actually takes more skill and cognitive agility than typing, because you got to maneuver the pen, the right amount of pressure, constantly moving in the right motions.
2: Well, I know I mentioned this to you not too long ago. My son is self-conscious about his handwriting and his signature because he doesn't do it very often.
1: Right.
2: And so I said, practice, but I don't know if he's doing that. But
1: there's
2: yeah.
1: no motivation really to practice.
2: Right.
1: Other than it is one of the more deeply engaging cognitive skills of the brain is the actual writing.
2: Mm-hmm.
1: And it kind of takes up more brain power to write than it does to type. So I tried it. I wrote a postcard to my sister in Ohio and I was exhausted. So there's something to it.
2: Keep practicing.
1: Keep practicing.
2: Yeah.
3: And he is jealous for me.

0: What does being a mentor mean to you?
1: Hey, it's Kevin East with Mentoring Alliance. You see, the most impactful people in my life have been my mentors. So speak
2: life. I've had my own personal mentor in my life for over a decade now. My family will be led by a man of God. My son will be raised by his father.
3: It's all about relationships and finding matches for kids who need a mentor.
4: 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Mentoring allowed me the opportunity to be involved in her life.
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0: finished.
1: Mike and Carrie, we were talking about baseball earlier, which I love it. On comes the advent of banana ball. You've heard of this.
2: I love banana ball. I love the idea of it. Yeah. I would love to go see a game.
1: Yeah, Savannah Bananas. There's a whole league. They're like the clowns of baseball. It's very entertaining. The game moves faster. For example, there's a two-hour time limit, so it won't go on like some games can.
2: Right.
1: If a fan catches a foul ball, the batter is out. That's so fun.
2: That's fun.
1: And they dance. They do backflips before they catch a ball.
2: It's like the Harlem Globetrotters of baseball.
1: Right. It's like a Broadway show. I mean, as they enter the field, they're dancing during the home run celebrations. They're dancing. Fantastic choreography. The umpires, the coaches, everybody's in the act.
2: They've even got a group of, like, I can't remember what they're called, like man fans.
1: Yeah.
2: They're a little funny.
1: This is fun baseball, yeah. Dancing while you play. They have moves that would make Toby Mac proud. I tell you. Got Toby Mac on the way right after Phil Wickham. 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

0: Revolution song.
1: Baby Annie, happy Thursday. I'm Nikki, and what can make it happier? God's Word. And we do that every Monday through Friday, spending some time in His Word with the God Shot.
2: May the God of peace Himself sanctify you completely, and may your whole spirit and soul and body be kept blameless at the coming of our Lord Jesus Christ. He who calls you is faithful. He will surely do it. 1 Thessalonians 5:23 through 24. Have you ever felt disappointed in yourself? Are you still so far from being who you hoped you'd be? Did you know that God isn't disappointed in you? He has no unmet expectations of you. You're exactly where He knew you would be right in this moment, sin and all. That struggle you can't seem to overcome, He's with you in it. And He is the one who is actively working in you to conform you to the image of His Son. You're not the one sanctifying yourself. You're not the one keeping yourself blameless. That's Him. He does the doing. And He promises to finish what He has started in you. What He initiates, He will sustain and He will fulfill. So take heart. He saved you and He's keeping you forever. He's where the joy is. To listen to the God Shot again or share it with friends, go to kvne.com and click the God Shot link.

He knows each bit of our lives. KBNE, hey there, I'm Nikki. And, you know, for that, I praise him because he knows what's best for me. But it doesn't mean that he doesn't let us dream. God gives us dreams as kids, and we see that a lot of times this time around the year. In fact, one of my friends, she posted a picture of her daughter for career day dressed up and what she wants to be when she gets older. And it got me thinking, this was not my dream job. This was not my career thought at all when I was a kid. I wanted to be a lawyer. Mm-hmm. But God knew me better, and this has become my dream job. But what about you? When you were a kid, what did you dream to be? And maybe are you that now? 844-984-1234.

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2: Here's the story behind Jamie McDonald's Ain't No Way.
3: There's a Bible full of history of the ways that God showed up for his people. Just when you thought all odds were stacked against you, he shows up and does miracles. He does the unthinkable. And there's so many instances in my life where I can look back and say, he really has never, ever failed me. It's so easy for us to freak out and just say, God, where are you? Have you forgotten about me? This song, Ain't No Way, is just all about that declaration. There's no way you're going to let me down. You've been there for me time and time again. As I look back over my life, there's not one time that you failed me, and you're going to show up for me now. And that's what Ain't No Way is all about.

0: McDonald. Ain't no way.
1: KVN, so you have a dream? Hey there, I'm Nikki, and we're talking a little bit about that. When you were a kid, what was that dream job for you? What did you want to be when you got older? Because a lot of kids are going through career day right now at school, or even for some that are about to graduate, they might be going to career fairs. But what about you? Dream job as a kid, 844-984-1234. Steve?
2: I would be a stuntman. 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

0: Mercy Me. 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
1: Aviani, a peace that only God can bring. You know, we see that peace sometimes happen when we're at the right job, but it's a journey. And maybe for you, it started when you were young. We're talking a little bit about that. Maybe when you were a kid, did you have a dream job when you were younger? And maybe it actually has happened for you. 844-984-1234. Justin, what's your dream job, or what was it when you were a kid?
2: So I'm a firefighter paramedic, and it started for me in college. I took classes in everything I could find under the sun. And I had a counselor that told me I could either take chemistry or fire behavior and combustion to earn my associate's degree. When I took the class, I kid you not, most of what we did was blow stuff up. We tried to outrun gasoline caught on fire in a trough, and we listened to stories from a guy that was in the fire department for 30 to 35 years. That was it. And I looked at it and went, I get to make a living doing this? Like, that is the coolest thing ever.

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1: Just one of the many reasons. 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In the book of Proverbs in the Bible, He says, I love those who love me, and those who seek me diligently find me.

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2: Every single day. KBNE, hey there, I'm Nikki. And I don't know about you, but I know that to be the truth, that I need God every single day for his courage and his strength and his forgiveness, his love and his care and his guidance. And you may not realize it, but he wants to guide you. Those little nudges that we get in our gut feelings, yeah, that's the Holy Spirit. And speaker and author Luke Brenling knows about that firsthand.
3: I was 21 or 22. A small group of us had been doing some work in the community, cutting people's grass, cleaning up litter, painting. It had been a long day. It had been a tiring day. I think 8 or 10 of us had got back onto the minibus to drive back to church. And as we were driving along, I heard a very clear voice in my heart that said, "Stop the bus." I didn't know exactly what was going on, but in the very, very far distance out of the window, I could see a lady who was looking after some horses. But again, I noticed her, I heard this voice, but I ignored the voice, and a couple of seconds passed, and again, I heard it very clear, "Luke, stop the bus." But again, I pushed it down, and again, I heard it, again, I ignored it. And then a moment later, the guy sitting just behind me stood up in the minibus and shouted at the top of his lungs, "Stop the bus." Everyone looked around and we didn't realize what was going on, although I knew in my heart it was something to do with this lady in the field. We pulled the bus over and this guy, he got out of the bus and I watched him and everyone else watched him walk across these two fields. After about half an hour to an hour, he called us all over. We came to this woman and she was crying. I mean, she was absolutely hysterical. She had been going through a very painful divorce. Now, she wasn't a Christian, but that morning when she woke up, she was in such a desperate place. She prayed and she said, "God, if you are real, will you send someone to me today?" And so we invited her to church. She came on that Sunday night and she gave her life to Jesus Christ, all because someone was brave enough to stop the bus.
4: I've got so much to be thankful for. Look, I got a

0: are messengers. God be the glory.
1: KBNE. So we give him the glory because he's the one who, in the middle of everything, says, I still love you. It's why he says, come, because I'm still going to love you. With your baggage, your mistakes, your brokenness, come. In the book of Matthew, Jesus said, come to me, all who labor, who are heavy laden, who are full of grief and everything else, and I will give you rest.

0: There's hope, cause there's a God.
1: Mary Claire, there's a God.
2: KVNE, you know, many think, no, there's not. There's no God. Because they haven't seen some massive miracle happen in their life. But can I tell you, if we all just stop for a second, we can see God working always. And it's the case for Jackie. Jackie's daughter, Georgie, at the age of 33, passed away from a brain infection that led to complications. And she was an organ donor since she was 17. Well, Jackie was approached by the nurse, who actually said that the family still had to sign off for the donation. So Jackie said yes. And she even made a promise to herself that if one of the donors reached out to thank her or anything, she would meet with them. Kim, years ago, lost her limbs due to a disease that she caught overseas and then sepsis. Well, she got a call from the hospital. We have a hand for you, a working hand. Well, the transplant surgery went well, and Kim wanted to say thanks, so she reached out to Jackie. The two women met, and as Jackie says, it was very unreal. We both were crying. She told me she was forever grateful, and I got to hold my daughter's hand once again.

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1: And he never will. KVNE. Hey there, I'm Nikki. He has a plan and he has a purpose for us. But as kids, we don't always see that. And we dream big. And we're talking a little bit about that. Some schools having career day right now. And when you were a kid, what was the job you wanted? And do you actually have it? 844-984-1234 or my KVNE Middays Facebook group. Char said, I wanted to be a nurse. I'm not one, but I love who I am. 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
3: Father, let your kingdom come. 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
4: Hi, this is Pastor Michael Twinator. Will you please pray with me? Our Father, who art in heaven, hallowed be your name. Your kingdom come, your will be done on earth as it is in heaven. Give us this day our daily bread, and forgive us our debts as we forgive our debtors. And do not lead us into temptation, but deliver us from evil. For yours is the kingdom, and the power, and the glory, forever.

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Who we are matters. KVNEA there, I'm Nikki, and I never want to take that for granted. But I will say, I didn't think I would be who I am now as a kid. And we're talking a little bit about that through the show. When you were a kid, what job did you really want? 844-984-1234. Or over on Facebook, where Natalie said, working at SeaWorld, swimming with the dolphins. Or I wanted to be a singer. I will say, there's still hope with that swimming with the dolphins thing. I really do.

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0: I made it.
1: Can't be any. 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And when you get to that place, man, there's more celebration, there's more joy. And then you can turn around and know how to encourage and support someone else. Maybe you're at that place. You want to be a mentor. Well, the Mentoring Alliance would like you. 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

0: KMNE. Hopefully this Thursday's been a good one for you. I'm Nikki, and hi there.
1: I just had a question about a song that y'all play occasionally. I believe the name of it is Breathe. It starts off with this guy running first thing in the morning. He's just going, right? Who sings that?
0: Johnny Diaz, not Diaz, Diaz. And it's called Breathe.
1: Thank you. I hear that song, and I live it every day. The best thing is that God has increased my faith so much in the last 2 years through seeing my brothers in Christ grow, too. And it came from reading the Bible, asking the Holy Spirit to interpret it for us, and just giving Him our day. Man, it's been a change.
0: Ooh, love that.

0: Mercy me, even if.
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7: In the kitchen. Aren't they always in the kitchen?
6: 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It's a commonplace. I don't know how you get by with that one. Everything, really, though, is a potential junk drawer. If you think about it, if there's counter space available, whatever's in my hand, I'm putting it down there. You see?
7: I call that a hot spot.
6: Is that what that is?
7: Yes. 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
6: Some of our staff worked hard to clean out our break room recently. 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
7: Got graded. 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
6: Yeah. Uh-huh. 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
6: Could you scoot over a little? 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
1: KVNE, the world may see that and see that it's judgmental and narrow-minded. But the reality is Jesus being the only way is actually a path of love. Love that only God can give. Even in the book of Micah, it said, who is a God like you? Pardoning iniquities, passing over sins. He does not retain his anger forever, but God, you delight in steadfast love, and that love is freely given to you.

0: Kylie Clemens, Fighting for Me.
1: Thankful for that. KVNE. Hey there, I'm Nikki. We've been traveling back down memory lane a little bit throughout the show. And when we were younger, what we wanted to be when we grew up. Because the truth is, all of us are getting a little older. And someone who feels that so much is comedian Nate Bargatze.
2: I miss being young. Your 20s are great. You're down for whatever. Your friends call you. They're like, do you want to go? 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You don't even know where you're going. 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How late are they open? Is it loud? 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
1: 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Hi, I'm Adam in for Linda this afternoon. And if you're looking for a reason to be happy, here's one for you. God, He loves you. And the joy of the Lord is your strength. And that joy, yes, it's available right now.

V&E, hi, I'm Adam, and we all have chances every single day to let other people know about Jesus. And the Bible says, "For I am not ashamed of the gospel, because it is the power of God that brings salvation to everyone who believes."

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3: Hey, this is Dave Fry from Sidewalk Profits, and this is the story behind our song, Father Let It Be. See, I want so badly to do everything myself. See, the more I live, the more I realize that asking for help, relying on loved ones, surrendering my will to the God that made the stars and yet somehow knows my name, see, that's true strength. When we can't understand the path that we're walking, when we want to hold on so tight it makes us feel comfortable but only wastes us away, in those moments we can declare, not my will, but yours be done. Trusting God with everything is a place of surrender and sacrifice, but it's the place I long to be.

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2: 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I just can relate to it so well.
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0: 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Good God Almighty.
1: What does being a mentor mean to you?
2: Hey, it's Kevin East with Mentoring Alliance. You see, the most impactful people in my life have been my mentors. So speak
3: life. I've had my own personal mentor in my life for over a decade now. My family will be led by a man of God. My son will be raised by his father. Watch him come alive
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5: 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Mentoring allowed me the opportunity to be involved in her life.
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6: Hey, this is Cece Winans with the message of my song, Worthy of It All. Psalm 63 talks about God's love being better than life. When I think of the goodness of Jesus and all that he has done for me, I can't help but praise God. And this song just puts it all in perspective, not just because of what he's done, but just because of who he is. The Bible instructs us to love him with all of our heart, soul, and mind. Why? Because he deserves nothing less. He is worthy of it all.

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1: Big news, I'm officially coming out of retirement. KVNE, hi, I'm Adam. Yes, for the first time in 16 years, I was on the church softball field this past weekend as we had our first practice getting ready for the summer softball season. Now, I've been coaching my boys' baseball teams for the past 7 years, but oh, how the tides have turned. At practice on Saturday, my boys were behind home plate giving me instructions. Dad, keep your weight back. Stop turning over on the ball. It's going to be a fun summer of softball, but I'm sure many more pointers are coming from my boys.

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2: 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Hi, I'm Adam. 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
1: Can you play a song for me?
0: 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What do you want to hear?
1: 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That song inspires me, because knowing that Jesus is next to me.
0: 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I've been

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3: There's a Bible full of history of the ways that God showed up for his people. Just when you thought all odds were stacked against you, he shows up and does miracles. He does the unthinkable. And there's so many instances in my life where I can look back and say, he really has never, ever failed me. It's so easy for us to freak out and just say, God, where are you? Have you forgotten about me? This song, Ain't No Way, is just all about that declaration. There's no way you're going to let me down. You've been there for me time and time again. As I look back over my life, there's not one time that you failed me, and you're going to show up for me now. And that's what Ain't No Way is all about.

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1: KVNE, your voice of encouragement. Hi, I'm Adam. And back when I was five growing up, we went to a church called Shawnee Bible Church in Shawnee, Kansas. And one of my favorite things to do during the service was to mimic the worship pastor as he led the congregation in singing. And as he moved his hand up and down and sideways, I would always do what he did. And my favorite song growing up was Wonderful Grace of Jesus. Now, if you've ever heard me sing, you knew I had no chance of becoming a worship pastor, but it's still wonderful to sing about the grace of God, because it's by grace that we have been saved through faith. Lord, thank you for your amazing grace. In Jesus' name. I've seen

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3: We were wondering if we could request a song.
2: I think we probably could do that for you. What would you like to hear?
3: Graves into Garden.
2: Oh, that's a great choice right there. Hey, girls, thanks for calling. I'll get that on for you right away.

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2: KVNE, your voice of encouragement. Hi, I'm Adam. And some weeks it seems like I'm at the grocery store every single day picking something up. Maybe you know the feeling. And you see a lot of things at the store, but I've never seen this. Listen to this really cool story from Mike Weaver of Big Daddy Weave.
3: I got a Facebook message of a man. He stops on his way home from work, you know, one day at Walmart to pick up some things for his wife. And then he goes to the automotive section. And he said that he absentmindedly in the aisle with his cart, man, just starts singing the song Redeemed. And as he's singing it, he says an aisle over, somebody else starts singing with him.
4: And I am redeemed.
3: And there's a guy at the end of the aisle who is just standing there staring at him. And he said, the guy goes, what does that even mean? And Ed is just like, man, let me tell you. And just about that time, he said, the other guy from the aisle over who was singing with him, Kate, turns the aisle and comes up his aisle and says, look, man, I want to get in on this with you. And literally they got down in the aisle with that man and just led that guy to Jesus right there in Walmart, dude. It never gets old hearing what God has done through the songs, because you know that's him. There's no way it could be us. There's no part of the songwriting process where you go, now this is where the guy's going to get saved in Walmart, you know.

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2: 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Before I knew it, I'd pretty much made a mess out of my life. God brought me to the point where it was time to make a choice. At 23, and that night I gave my life to Jesus, and I can truly say that I was born again.
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0: finished.
1: We were driving home from church as a family the other day when my daughter said something that completely caught me off guard. KVNE, hi, I'm Adam. And you know, it's graduation season, and every Sunday you see parents on social media post pictures of their kids throughout the year. It's called Senior Sunday. And my daughter said, you know, just a few more weeks, and then my Senior Sunday start. Man, that just floored me. It seems like it was just a few days ago I was holding that sweet girl in the hospital when she was born. And now she's going to be a senior. Honestly, I'm really having a tough time with that right now. Father, thank you for our beautiful daughter. 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
1: KVNE, hi, I'm Adam. And if your energy is starting to run a little low here on this Thursday after a busy week, take heart. The Bible says those who hope in the Lord will renew their strength. Remember, you don't have to do everything at once, and you don't have to do it on your own. God gives you strength for today, and He'll meet you tomorrow as well. So put your hope and your trust completely in Him.

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1: School is winding down, the temperatures are warming up, and that means summertime is almost here. 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
1: KVNE, your voice of encouragement. Hi, I'm Adam. And sometimes life, it doesn't turn out how we hoped or prayed that it would. And Jesus said in the Bible, "Come to me, all who are weary and burdened, and I will give you rest." 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
2: Making well with my soul. 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
2: 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And moms, just a few weeks left in those school pickup lines, and then you get a little bit of a break for the summer. 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
3: 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I'm Jill with New Mercies for Moms. 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
1: I think we probably can do that for you. Can you tell me why you like the song?
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1: Yeah, Lauren does do a great job, and we would love to get that song on for you. Hey, thanks for calling.
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1: 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They'll make you laugh. 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They'll make you think. 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
1: 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I had that happen to me a few days ago, and honestly, it took me a few moments to kind of get my bearings back and remember that God is still in control, and I can trust Him completely. And even though circumstances change and people change, one thing never does, and that's God. And the Bible says He is the same yesterday, today, and forever. And it's comforting to know that you can always lean on Him.

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0: 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Hi, I'm Adam. And life is busy, isn't it? I know we have so many things. We have work and kiddos and different activities that are pulling us in every single direction. And joy at times can feel like, well, that's something reserved for the easier days in life, if any day is really easy, right? But Scripture reminds us that joy is not found in our circumstances, but it's found in our Savior. It says, "The joy of the Lord is your strength." Now, this joy, it's not about ignoring reality, but it's about trusting Jesus in the middle of it. So today, be thankful that Christ is with you every step of the way and find your joy completely in Him.
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1: KVNE, your voice of encouragement. Hi, I'm Adam. And the word hope is a powerful word. You can have hope today because there is a God in heaven who loves you. 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

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Hi, I'm Adam, and I just heard from our sweet friend Avery. Today was her last day of school, and she wanted to hear Build My Life by Pat Barrett. So Avery, congrats on being done with school, and I hope you have a great summer.

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1: Hi, KV&E. Who's this?
2: Hi, this is Kara.
1: Hey, Kara. How you doing?
2: I'm doing good. I would like to request a song for my last day of school.
1: Hey, congratulations. What song do you want to hear?
2: I would like to request Your Way's Better.
1: That's an excellent choice. And what grade did you just finish?
2: It's the last day of my sophomore year.
1: Was it a good year?
2: It was a fun year. This is for all the kids in my class that listen to this radio station, because I know a lot of them love that song.
1: Hey, well, congratulations on being done with the school year. Enjoy your summer, and I'll get that on for you, okay?
2: All right. Thank you.

0: 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Your way's better.
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2: 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At 23, that night I gave my life to Jesus, and I can truly say that I was born again.
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1: 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And so you pull into a gas station, and the pump is operating so slow, and you wonder, is it ever going to fill up my tank? Comedian Tim Hawkins, yeah, he knows the feeling as well.
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1: 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Lacey has more encouragement coming your way next. Have a great night.

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1: KVNE, hey friend, I'm Lacey. I hope you're having a beautiful Thursday evening. I'm glad you're here. What do you say? We praise the Lord together today.

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1: Lauren Daigle, Thank God I Do.
2: Hey friend, I'm Lacey. Have you ever struggled with being a people pleaser? I have. I was thinking about Noah. If he had sought to please man, he would have missed a great blessing from the Lord. He would have missed the Lord's deliverance. Instead, he worked hard for the Lord and he kept his eyes on Jesus despite those who spoke against him. God's word says, "For am I now seeking the approval of man or of God? Or am I trying to please man?" If I were still trying to please man, I would not be a servant of Christ.

Hey friend, I'm Lacey. I know that many are battling illness, walking through tragedy, walking through financial hardship. Maybe it's marital problems. And I just pray for you, friend. Lord, we come to you so thankful that you welcome us to cast our cares upon you because you care for us. And I pray for that friend who's hurting today, who's struggling today. And I pray that, Lord, you would strengthen them, that they would lift their eyes to you and remember where their help comes from. I thank you that there's never a day that we walk alone, that you are with us in all things. Thank you, Lord, for loving us. We pray this in Jesus' name.

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0: forever.
1: Hey, friend, I'm Lacey. Okay, childhood, well, raising kids, it can be a challenge. It can also be so beautiful, right? My girls are in this phase where I ask them to do something and they act as if they cannot hear me. So I repeat myself and they carry on with what they're doing. So I say it a little louder. And then when that fails, well, we're going to have a come to Jesus meeting. You know, we can be the same way with our Father, can't we, friend? He has given us warnings in His Word. Do we always listen as He leads? No, I don't. The things that He has spoken are to give us an abundant life filled with joy. So, Lord, help us to listen and to follow Your leading. We thank You that You are patient with us.

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0: Hey friend, I'm Lacey. 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Well, turn it up. Here's Tim Hawkins.
1: Technology, the electric toothbrush. That always made me laugh. The electric toothbrush. What, is brushing your teeth too strenuous an exercise for some people? Got people going,
2: man, I am really feeling the burn here. Wish this thing had a motor on it. Why don't you just have electric deodorant?

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2: Hey, this is Dave Fry from Sidewalk Prophets, and this is the story behind our song, Father Let It Be. See, I want so badly to do everything myself. See, the more I live, the more I realize that asking for help, relying on loved ones, surrendering my will to the God that made the stars and yet somehow knows my name, see, that's true strength. When we can't understand the path that we're walking, when we want to hold on so tight it makes us feel comfortable but only wastes us away, in those moments we can declare, not my will, but yours be done. Trusting God with everything is a place of surrender and sacrifice, but it's the place I long to be.

Hey friend, I'm Lacey. The Bible says weeping may last for the night, but joy comes in the morning. You will smile again, my friend. God's plan is not finished yet. Lord, you are where the joy is.

0: 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Can't steal my joy.
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1: 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Band Reeves wants to lead your family in worship Saturday, June 13th.

0: So picture a warm June night. 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September 5th is just another Saturday until you go to Rock the Pines when Taran Wells has the crowd singing louder than the speakers. 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
1: Here's the story behind Jamie McDonald's Ain't No Way.
2: There's a Bible full of history of the ways that God showed up for his people. Just when you thought all odds were stacked against you, he shows up and does miracles. He does the unthinkable. And there's so many instances in my life where I can look back and say, he really has never, ever failed me. It's so easy for us to freak out and just say, God, where are you? Have you forgotten about me? This song, Ain't No Way, is just all about that declaration. There's no way you're going to let me down. You've been there for me time and time again. As I look back over my life, there's not one time that you failed me, and you're going to show up for me now. And that's what Ain't No Way is all about.

0: 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Ain't no way.
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He said, to be a Christian means to forgive the inexcusable, because God has forgiven the inexcusable in you.

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1: Hey friend, I'm Lacey. 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So he stole from his church and he took them supplies. Well, that next Sunday morning service rolled around and he sat through the message and he was convicted about his dishonesty. So that little boy stood up before the entire congregation before the message was finished and confessed what he had done. He was so moved that day, and the Spirit led him to stand and confess, and then that little boy believed on Jesus. That little boy was my dad, and he's in heaven with the Father now. But his love and his story, his legacy, is still impacting even me. Lord, thank you for the years that you gave us.

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3: Hey, this is Cece Winans with the message of my song, Worthy of It All. Psalm 63 talks about God's love being better than life. When I think of the goodness of Jesus and all that he has done for me, I can't help but praise God. And this song just puts it all in perspective, not just because of what he's done, but just because of who he is. The Bible instructs us to love him with all of our heart, soul, and mind. 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Because he deserves nothing less. He is worthy of it all.

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